0: After some early clouds, we're partly cloudy and quiet most of the night. Temperatures dropping off to around or just above 70. We'll be in the mid to upper 80s on Wednesday with a slight risk of an afternoon storm. A couple of afternoon storms Thursday and Friday, too. Temperatures stay in the upper 80s. Thunder, lightning, rain, and a leaky roof. 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I'm Precision Weather Meteorologist Phil Spivak for St. Augustine's local morning news.
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0: partly cloudy for most of the night, some early clouds for the evening, and some late-day clouds Wednesday, each bringing a chance of a shower, though a low chance. Temperatures low 70s in the morning, mid to upper 80s for the afternoon. We drop back into the low 70s Wednesday night, Thursday, Friday, upper 80s, each day slight chance of a storm. Don't let a storm turn that leaning tree or shrub into a disaster. 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I'm Precision Weather Meteorologist Phil Spivak for St. Augustine's local morning news.
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19: Here we go.

0: After some early clouds, we're partly cloudy and quiet most of the night. Temperatures dropping off to around or just above 70. We'll be in the mid to upper 80s on Wednesday with a slight risk of an afternoon storm. A couple of afternoon storms Thursday and Friday, too. Temperatures stay in the upper 80s. Thunder, lightning, rain, and a leaky roof. 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I'm Precision Weather Meteorologist Phil Spivak for St. Augustine's local morning news.
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0: Partly cloudy for most of the night. Some early clouds for the evening and some late day clouds Wednesday. Each bring a chance of a shower, though a low chance. Temperatures low 70s in the morning, mid to upper 80s for the afternoon. We drop back into the low 70s Wednesday night. Thursday, Friday, upper 80s. Each day, slight chance of a storm. Don't let a storm turn that leaning tree or shrub into a disaster. 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I'm Precision Weather Meteorologist Phil Spivak for St. Augustine's local morning news.
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0: After some early clouds, we're partly cloudy and quiet most of the night. Temperatures dropping off to around or just above 70. We'll be in the mid to upper 80s on Wednesday with a slight risk of an afternoon storm. A couple of afternoon storms Thursday and Friday, too. Temperatures stay in the upper 80s. Thunder, lightning, rain, and a leaky roof. 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I'm Precision Weather Meteorologist Phil Spivak for St. Augustine's local morning news.
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0: Partly cloudy for most of the night, some early clouds for the evening, and some late day clouds Wednesday, each bringing a chance of a shower, though a low chance. Temperatures low 70s in the morning, mid to upper 80s for the afternoon. We drop back into the low 70s Wednesday night, Thursday, Friday, upper 80s, each day slight chance of a storm. Don't let a storm turn that leaning tree or shrub into a disaster. 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I'm Precision Weather Meteorologist Phil Spivak for St. Augustine's local morning news.
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0: After some early clouds, we're partly cloudy and quiet most of the night. Temperatures dropping off to around or just above 70. We'll be in the mid to upper 80s on Wednesday with a slight risk of an afternoon storm. A couple of afternoon storms Thursday and Friday, too. Temperatures stay in the upper 80s. Thunder, lightning, rain, and a leaky roof. 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I'm Precision Weather Meteorologist Phil Spivak for St. Augustine's local morning news.
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0: Partly cloudy for most of the night. Some early clouds for the evening and some late day clouds Wednesday. Each bring a chance of a shower, though a low chance. Temperatures low 70s in the morning, mid to upper 80s for the afternoon. We drop back into the low 70s Wednesday night, Thursday, Friday, upper 80s. Each day, slight chance of a storm. Don't let a storm turn that leaning tree or shrub into a disaster. 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I'm Precision Weather Meteorologist Phil Spivak for St. Augustine's local morning news.
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0: After some early clouds, we're partly cloudy and quiet most of the night. Temperatures dropping off to around or just above 70. We'll be in the mid to upper 80s on Wednesday with a slight risk of an afternoon storm. A couple of afternoon storms Thursday and Friday, too. Temperatures stay in the upper 80s. Thunder, lightning, rain, and a leaky roof. 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I'm Precision Weather Meteorologist Phil Spivak for St. Augustine's local morning news.
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0: Partly cloudy for most of the night. Some early clouds for the evening and some late day clouds Wednesday. Each bring a chance of a shower, though a low chance. Temperatures low 70s in the morning, mid to upper 80s for the afternoon. We drop back into the low 70s Wednesday night. Thursday, Friday, upper 80s. Each day, slight chance of a storm. Don't let a storm turn that leaning tree or shrub into a disaster. 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I'm Precision Weather Meteorologist Phil Spivak for St. Augustine's local morning news.
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0: After some early clouds, we're partly cloudy and quiet most of the night. Temperatures dropping off to around or just above 70. We'll be in the mid to upper 80s on Wednesday with a slight risk of an afternoon storm. A couple of afternoon storms Thursday and Friday, too. Temperatures stay in the upper 80s. Thunder, lightning, rain, and a leaky roof. 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I'm Precision Weather Meteorologist Phil Spivak for St. Augustine's local morning news.
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0: partly cloudy for most of the night. Some early clouds for the evening and some late day clouds Wednesday, each bringing a chance of a shower, though a low chance. Temperatures low 70s in the morning, mid to upper 80s for the afternoon. We drop back into the low 70s Wednesday night, Thursday, Friday, upper 80s, each day slight chance of a storm. Don't let a storm turn that leaning tree or shrub into a disaster. 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I'm Precision Weather Meteorologist Phil Spivak for St. Augustine's local morning news.
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0: After some early clouds, we're partly cloudy and quiet most of the night. Temperatures dropping off to around or just above 70. We'll be in the mid to upper 80s on Wednesday with a slight risk of an afternoon storm. A couple of afternoon storms Thursday and Friday, too. Temperatures stay in the upper 80s. Thunder, lightning, rain, and a leaky roof. 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I'm Precision Weather Meteorologist Phil Spivak for St. Augustine's local morning news.
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0: Partly cloudy for most of the night, some early clouds for the evening, and some late day clouds Wednesday, each bringing a chance of a shower, though a low chance. Temperatures low 70s in the morning, mid to upper 80s for the afternoon. We drop back into the low 70s Wednesday night, Thursday, Friday, upper 80s, each day slight chance of a storm. Don't let a storm turn that leaning tree or shrub into a disaster. 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I'm Precision Weather Meteorologist Phil Spivak for St. Augustine's local morning news.
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0: After some early clouds, we're partly cloudy and quiet most of the night. Temperatures dropping off to around or just above 70. We'll be in the mid to upper 80s on Wednesday with a slight risk of an afternoon storm. A couple of afternoon storms Thursday and Friday, too. Temperatures stay in the upper 80s. Thunder, lightning, rain, and a leaky roof. 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I'm Precision Weather Meteorologist Phil Spivak for St. Augustine's local morning news.
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0: Partly cloudy for most of the night. Some early clouds for the evening and some late day clouds Wednesday, each bringing a chance of a shower, though a low chance. Temperatures low 70s in the morning, mid to upper 80s for the afternoon. We drop back into the low 70s Wednesday night, Thursday, Friday, upper 80s, each day slight chance of a storm. Don't let a storm turn that leaning tree or shrub into a disaster. 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I'm Precision Weather Meteorologist Phil Spivak for St. Augustine's local morning news.
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0: After some early clouds, we're partly cloudy and quiet most of the night. Temperatures dropping off to around or just above 70. We'll be in the mid to upper 80s on Wednesday with a slight risk of an afternoon storm. A couple of afternoon storms Thursday and Friday, too. Temperatures stay in the upper 80s. Thunder, lightning, rain, and a leaky roof. 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I'm Precision Weather Meteorologist Phil Spivak for St. Augustine's local morning news.
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0: Partly cloudy for most of the night. Some early clouds for the evening and some late day clouds Wednesday. Each bringing a chance of a shower, though a low chance. Temperatures low 70s in the morning, mid to upper 80s for the afternoon. We drop back into the low 70s Wednesday night, Thursday, Friday, upper 80s. Each day, slight chance of a storm. Don't let a storm turn that leaning tree or shrub into a disaster. 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I'm Precision Weather Meteorologist Phil Spivak for St. Augustine's local morning news.
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0: Good morning. Partly sunny skies, isolated showers or thunderstorms, 83 to 87 this afternoon, easterly winds at 5 to 10, partly cloudy, lower 70s tonight. Tomorrow's partly sunny with isolated showers or thunderstorms, middle to upper 80s. Spotty showers and thunderstorms Thursday night, mid-70s. Partly sunny with spotty showers and storms Friday, upper 80s. Spotty showers continue Saturday. I'm Precision Weather Meteorologist Russ Murley for St. Augustine's Local News.
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1: She was physically assaulted. 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
0: St. Augustine's local morning news. 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

0: Good morning. Partly sunny skies, isolated showers or thunderstorms, mid-80s this afternoon, easterly winds at 5 to 10, partly cloudy, low 70s tonight. Partly sunny with isolated showers or thunderstorms, middle to upper 80s tomorrow. Spotty showers and thunderstorms, mid-70s Thursday night. Partly sunny with spotty showers and thunderstorms Friday, upper 80s. A few showers may spill over into Saturday. I'm Precision Weather Meteorologist Russ Murley for St. Augustine's Local News.
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2: 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Traffic starting off pretty good shape. Volume pretty light out there as we get the morning drive underway. Definitely no reports of any accidents that I'm seeing. If you are on I-95, be careful as you approach State Road 16 there. Just after you cross State Road 16 on the southbound side, there's going to be a car off to the right shoulder with a road ranger helping them out. So be aware of that. But both lanes do appear to be open. I'm Jared Cirillo, St. Augustine Local News.
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4: Florida Power and Light is going underground. Good morning, St. Johns County. I'm Liz Ryan with your local news. 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
3: Underground power lines can avoid some of the things that our customers may experience during a hurricane, whether that's tree branches, debris, things that can impact our equipment during power lines. 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
4: This is already underway in St. Johns County.
3: We currently have an active construction project for undergrounding south of Fruit Grove proper near Switzerland and off the west side of State Road 13. That project will be undergrounding nearly 5 miles of neighborhood power lines. That will change the service from overhead neighborhood lines to underground lines for about 200 FPL customers. And the project is expected to be completed in February of next year.
4: And that's only the beginning.
3: We will continue to take this approach for the next decade.
4: Undergrounding is not the only approach FPL is taking to ensure uninterrupted service during storms.
3: Overhead main power lines are essentially hardened. So that means that we have strengthened nearly every overhead power line, specifically in St. Johns County.
4: It's been an historically quiet hurricane season so far. But Ebel says, don't take that for granted.
3: We encourage our customers and all Floridians to take this quiet time as a real opportunity to refine and perfect your emergency plan so you can make the best decisions for you and your family when the next storm's on our doorstep. We have a website, www.fpl.com/storm.
4: And that's where you can find important preparation tips. A proposed industrial development across from the premium outlets could bring twice as much building space to an area where several nearby roads are already considered deficient. Peter Killeen has details.
5: The proposal covers nearly 59 acres on Inman Road north of State Road 16. The developer wants to modify the existing last-mile distribution facility, PUD, to allow up to 250,000 square feet of light industrial and flex warehouse space. The current limit is 125,000 square feet. The county's application identifies deficient sections of I-95, State Road 16, and 4 Mile Road within 4 miles of the property. The site also contains about 32 acres of forested wetlands, more than half the property, along with several man-made drainage ditches. The project is exempt from transportation concurrency, so the developer would not have to make a separate proportionate share payment toward improvements in those deficient roads. It would still pay applicable road impact fees when permits are issued. The developer also wants a 15-foot front setback instead of the required 20 feet. The Planning and Zoning Agency considers the project October 1st, with the County Commission scheduled to consider it November 3rd. For St. Augustine Local News, I'm Peter Killeen.
4: This local news is a service of your hometown Toyota dealer, Beaver Toyota in St. Augustine, conveniently located right off I-95 at exit 311.
6: We're going to wrap up the 24th season of Music and Art by the Sea tonight in a big way with the biggest band jam in St. Johns County history.
4: You won't want to miss it. Volunteer producer Bill Jones has details.
6: Jim Stafford and friends will take to the Taylor Waldrop Probisco stage at 6:30 p.m., a special start time. Jim Stafford, the producer of tonight's show, has put together a group of more than 15 local musicians who will be playing all sorts of music. And there's so much on the program, we decided to start 30 minutes early. So come early, get your chairs ready, and enjoy a great night of live music at the St. Johns County Pier Park tonight with Jim Stafford and friends at Music and Art by the Sea.
4: And now you're up to date with St. Augustine's local news. I'm Liz Ryan.
1: Good morning. Partly sunny skies, isolated showers or thunderstorms, 83 to 87 this afternoon, easterly winds at 5 to 10. Partly cloudy, lower 70s tonight. Tomorrow's partly sunny with isolated showers or thunderstorms, middle to upper 80s. Spotty showers and thunderstorms Thursday night, mid-70s. Partly sunny with spotty showers and storms Friday, upper 80s. Spotty showers continue Saturday. I'm Precision Weather Meteorologist Russ Murley for St. Augustine's Local News.

JT and the B2055 Morning Show. Yeah, after today, September out of here, we're into October. The weather, like we said, making that ever so subtle change back to a little more humidity, a little more heat, a little more widespread on showers, but nothing serious out there. Even in the Atlantic, we still have Hannah out there in the Atlantic, but way out there, so not really much going on there either as we get cranked up for the final day of September, ready for October. It's Wednesday morning. Thanks for being with us.

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5: 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Just a short drive south on 95 on the north side of Palm Coast Parkway, across from ViStar. 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

0: It is Wednesday morning. JT here on the Beach 105.5 of the morning show. We've heard about the Clancy trial. That is so sad and so hard to understand. I have a Florida man story. A Florida mom story that is disturbing too. Not to that level, but still, what are people thinking? This Florida mom accused of leaving her four children at home alone for days while she what? Went on a cruise. I've heard of these things before. You know, got a trip I got to go on. She left alone a two-year-old and a two-month-old. Her name is Natalie Belazer, and here she is being scolded by the judge.
1: You cannot make this up. It says she went on a cruise and left her children home alone.
2: Including a two-month-old baby.
1: She's going to drop them off, what, at the mother's house, but never did? These poor kids, four of them, were home alone for 3 days?
3: If you would agree to supervised visitation.
1: I don't think I want to do that. Who leaves the kids, four little
3: Judge,
1: kids alone?
3: Judge, an allegation at this time?
1: To go on a cruise.
3: Judge, at this time, it's only an allegation. She denies the allegation.
1: They arrested her disembarking from the cruise ship.

0: 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Traffic running pretty smoothly so far this morning. We've definitely not seen any major problems or crashes. Be careful on Highway 1, the northbound lanes. There is a broken down vehicle about a half a mile south of County Road 210. They're off on the northbound right shoulder, but all lanes are open there. I'm Jared Cirillo for St. Augustine Local News.
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2: Florida Power and Light is going underground. Good morning, St. John's County. I'm Liz Ryan with your local news. They provide a nifty observation perch for birds, but FPL is moving power lines underground. Spokesperson Jack Ebel explains.
1: Underground power lines can avoid some of the things that our customers may experience during a hurricane, whether that's tree branches, debris, things that can impact our equipment during power lines. So by undergrounding those lines, we can help strengthen the overall electric grid to restore power faster for customers after hurricanes and severe weather.
2: This is already underway in St. John's County.
1: We currently have an active construction project for undergrounding south of Fruit Grove proper near Switzerland and off the west side of State Road 13. That project will be undergrounding nearly 5 miles of neighborhood power lines. That will change the service from overhead neighborhood lines to underground lines for about 200 FPL customers. And the project is expected to be completed in February of next year.
2: And that's only the beginning.
1: We will continue to take this approach for the next decade.
2: Undergrounding is not the only approach FPL is taking to ensure uninterrupted service during storms.
1: Overhead main power lines are essentially hardened. So that means that we have strengthened nearly every overhead power line, specifically in St. John's County.
2: It's been an historically quiet hurricane season so far. But Ebel says, don't take that for granted.
1: We encourage our customers and all Floridians to take this quiet time as a real opportunity to refine and perfect your emergency plan so you can make the best decisions for you and your family when the next storm's on our doorstep. We have a website, www.fpl.com/storm.
2: And that's where you can find important preparation tips. A proposed industrial development across from the premium outlets could bring twice as much building space to an area where several nearby roads are already considered deficient. Peter Killeen has details.
3: The proposal covers nearly 59 acres on Inman Road north of State Road 16. The developer wants to modify the existing last-mile distribution facility, PUD, to allow up to 250,000 square feet of light industrial and flex warehouse space. The current limit is 125,000 square feet. The county's application identifies deficient sections of I-95, State Road 16, and 4 Mile Road within 4 miles of the property. The site also contains about 32 acres of forested wetlands, more than half the property, along with several man-made drainage ditches. The project is exempt from transportation concurrency, so the developer would not have to make a separate proportionate share payment toward improvements in those deficient roads. It would still pay applicable road impact fees when permits are issued. The developer also wants a 15-foot front setback instead of the required 20 feet. The Planning and Zoning Agency considers the project October 1st, with the County Commission scheduled to consider it November 3rd. For St. Augustine Local News, I'm Peter Killeen.
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4: We're going to wrap up the 24th season of Music and Art by the Sea tonight in a big way with the biggest band jam in St. John's County history.
2: You won't want to miss it. Volunteer producer Bill Jones has details.
4: Jim Stafford and friends will take to the Taylor Waldrop Probisco stage at 6:30 p.m., a special start time. Jim Stafford, the producer of tonight's show, has put together a group of more than 15 local musicians who will be playing all sorts of music. And there's so much on the program, we decided to start 30 minutes early. So come early, get your chairs ready, and enjoy a great night of live music at the St. Johns County Pier Park tonight with Jim Stafford and friends at Music and Art by the Sea.
2: 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I'm Liz Ryan.
5: Good morning. Partly sunny skies, isolated showers or thunderstorms, mid-80s this afternoon. Easterly winds at 5 to 10, partly cloudy, low 70s tonight. Partly sunny with isolated showers or thunderstorms, middle to upper 80s tomorrow. Spotty showers and thunderstorms, mid-70s Thursday night. Partly sunny with spotty showers and thunderstorms Friday, upper 80s. A few showers may spill over into Saturday. I'm Precision Weather Meteorologist Russ Murley for St. Augustine's Local News.

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The Jacksonville Symphony in concert on October the 10th at Lewis Auditorium, Flagler College, 7:30 until 9:30. 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
2: 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We're still looking pretty good across most of the region, the St. Johns County area especially. Up on the Beltway, though, it looks like we are seeing some congestion on 295 in the northbound lanes at the exit ramp to US 1 Phillips Highway. That's just routine congestion, though, down the exit ramp. All lanes of the Beltway are open. I'm Jared Cirillo for St. Augustine Local News.
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4: Florida Power and Light is going underground. Good morning, St. Johns County. I'm Liz Ryan with your local news. They provide a nifty observation perch for birds, but FPL is moving power lines underground. Spokesperson Jack Ebel explains.
3: Underground power lines can avoid some of the things that our customers may experience during a hurricane, whether that's tree branches, debris, things that can impact our equipment during power lines. So by undergrounding those lines, we can help strengthen the overall electric grid to restore power faster for customers after hurricanes and severe weather.
4: This is already underway in St. Johns County.
3: We currently have an active construction project for undergrounding south of Fruit Grove proper near Switzerland and off the west side of State Road 13. That project will be undergrounding nearly 5 miles of neighborhood power lines. That will change the service from overhead neighborhood lines to underground lines for about 200 FPL customers. And the project is expected to be completed in February of next year.
4: And that's only the beginning.
3: We will continue to take this approach for the next decade.
4: Undergrounding is not the only approach FPL is taking to ensure uninterrupted service during storms.
3: Overhead main power lines are essentially hardened. So that means that we have strengthened nearly every overhead power line, specifically in St. Johns County.
4: It's been an historically quiet hurricane season so far. But Ebel says don't take that for granted.
3: We encourage our customers and all Floridians to take this quiet time as a real opportunity to refine and perfect your emergency plan so you can make the best decisions for you and your family when the next storm's on our doorstep. We have a website, www.fpl.com/storm.
4: And that's where you can find important preparation tips. A proposed industrial development across from the Premium Outlets could bring twice as much building space to an area where several nearby roads are already considered deficient. Peter Killeen has details.
5: The proposal covers nearly 59 acres on Inman Road north of State Road 16. The developer wants to modify the existing last-mile distribution facility, PUD, to allow up to 250,000 square feet of light industrial and flex warehouse space. The current limit is 125,000 square feet. The county's application identifies deficient sections of I-95, State Road 16, and 4 Mile Road within 4 miles of the property. The site also contains about 32 acres of forested wetlands, more than half the property, along with several man-made drainage ditches. The project is exempt from transportation concurrency, so the developer would not have to make a separate proportionate share payment toward improvements in those deficient roads. It would still pay applicable road impact fees when permits are issued. The developer also wants a 15-foot front setback instead of the required 20 feet. The Planning and Zoning Agency considers the project October 1st, with the County Commission scheduled to consider it November 3rd. For St. Augustine Local News, I'm Peter Killeen.
4: This local news is a service of your hometown Toyota dealer, Beaver Toyota in St. Augustine, conveniently located right off I-95 at exit 311.
6: We're going to wrap up the 24th season of Music and Art by the Sea tonight in a big way with the biggest band jam in St. Johns County history.
4: You won't want to miss it. Volunteer producer Bill Jones has details.
6: Jim Stafford and friends will take to the Taylor Waldrop Probisco stage at 6:30 p.m., a special start time. Jim Stafford, the producer of tonight's show, has put together a group of more than 15 local musicians who will be playing all sorts of music. And there's so much on the program, we decided to start 30 minutes early. So come early, get your chairs ready, and enjoy a great night of live music at the St. Johns County Pier Park tonight with Jim Stafford and friends at Music and Art by the Sea.
4: And now you're up to date with St. Augustine's local news. I'm Liz Ryan.
1: Good morning. Partly sunny skies, isolated showers or thunderstorms, 83 to 87 this afternoon, easterly winds at 5 to 10. Partly cloudy, lower 70s tonight. Tomorrow's partly sunny with isolated showers or thunderstorms, middle to upper 80s. Spotty showers and thunderstorms Thursday night, mid-70s. Partly sunny with spotty showers and storms Friday, upper 80s. Spotty showers continue Saturday. I'm Precision Weather Meteorologist Russ Murley for St. Augustine's Local News.

JT of the Beach 105.5, how about some Halloween talk? The Jimenez Facio House is the host for a safe trick-or-treat festival. This one coming up on Saturday, October the 24th, from 1 until 4 o'clock. Costumes encouraged with games, prizes, and of course a trick-or-treat on the museum grounds. Again, that's October the 24th, 1 until 4 o'clock, at the historic Jimenez Facio House.

0: 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But you wash that all away with Game, and now you're drifting asleep to the scent and sound of waves. Ah, nope. That's a dog licking your ear.
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Wednesday morning, JT with the morning show on the Beach 105.5. So the Farmer's Almanac has put out a list of the top 10 worst weather states. You know, if you live in California, you rag on Florida maybe because you go, well, at least we don't have hurricanes. And if you live in Florida, you go, well, at least we don't have blizzards, right? And if you live in one of the cold weather climes, it's like, oh, at least we don't have to deal with that stupid heat and humidity. So here you go, according to the Farmer's Almanac. Top spot goes to Texas, which logs about 155 tornadoes every year and has racked up $190 billion weather and climate disasters since 1980. It is the only state in the country, Texas, that has to plan for tornadoes, hurricanes, hailstorms, derechos, wildfires, droughts, and flash flooding. So everything's bigger in Texas, I guess, even the bad weather. But don't feel bad because coming in number two, Florida. Florida holds the national record for hurricane landfalls with more than 100 documented since 1851. Number three is Louisiana, $10 billion flood events since 1980. Okay, there you go. Number four, maybe you didn't have this on your list, but Kansas sits near the heart of Tornado Alley, of course, and ranks second nationally with about 96 tornadoes a year. Seattle, Oklahoma. But Oklahoma's right behind there in the top five. 68 tornadoes a year and has produced 65 EF4 or stronger tornadoes since 1950, one of the highest violent tornado counts in the country. And here's the one I really didn't have. My home state, Colorado, is the hail capital of the United States. I can vouch for this. I've been in hailstorms there multiple times where it hails so much that you'd swear it just snowed about 6 inches in 5 minutes. It's insane when it does that. The state averages about 94 hail events a year and roughly $151 million in annual hail damage and has seen $38 billion hailstorms since 1980. Maybe California gets a pass. Is an earthquake a weather event? See, probably not. That's why.

0: 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Politis and Matavina. We're still looking pretty good across most of the region, the St. Johns County area especially. Up on the Beltway, though, it looks like we are seeing some congestion on 295 in the northbound lanes at the exit ramp to US 1 Phillips Highway. That's just routine congestion, though, down the exit ramp. All lanes of the Beltway are open. I'm Jared Cirillo for St. Augustine Local News.
1: This is one of the ways that FPL builds a stronger and more storm-resilient electric grid throughout the year for all of our customers.
2: Florida Power and Light is going underground. Good morning, St. Johns County. I'm Liz Ryan with your local news. They provide a nifty observation perch for birds, but FPL is moving power lines underground. Spokesperson Jack Ebel explains.
1: Underground power lines can avoid some of the things that our customers may experience during a hurricane, whether that's tree branches, debris, things that can impact our equipment during power lines. So by undergrounding those lines, we can help strengthen the overall electric grid to restore power faster for customers after hurricanes and severe weather.
2: This is already underway in St. Johns County.
1: We currently have an active construction project for undergrounding south of Fruit Grove proper near Switzerland and off the west side of State Road 13. That project will be undergrounding nearly 5 miles of neighborhood power lines that will change the service from overhead neighborhood lines to underground lines for about 200 FPL customers. And the project is expected to be completed in February of next year.
2: And that's only the beginning.
1: We will continue to take this approach for the next decade.
2: Undergrounding is not the only approach FPL is taking to ensure uninterrupted service during storms.
1: Overhead main power lines are essentially hardened. So that means that we have strengthened nearly every overhead power line, specifically in St. Johns County.
2: It's been an historically quiet hurricane season so far. But Ebel says, don't take that for granted.
1: We encourage our customers and all Floridians to take this quiet time as a real opportunity to refine and perfect your emergency plan so you can make the best decisions for you and your family when the next storm's on our doorstep. We have a website, www.fpl.com/storm.
2: And that's where you can find important preparation tips. A proposed industrial development across from the premium outlets could bring twice as much building space to an area where several nearby roads are already considered deficient. Peter Killeen has details.
3: The proposal covers nearly 59 acres on Inman Road north of State Road 16. The developer wants to modify the existing last-mile distribution facility, PUD, to allow up to 250,000 square feet of light industrial and flex warehouse space. The current limit is 125,000 square feet. The county's application identifies deficient sections of I-95, State Road 16, and 4 Mile Road within 4 miles of the property. The site also contains about 32 acres of forested wetlands, more than half the property, along with several man-made drainage ditches. The project is exempt from transportation concurrency, so the developer would not have to make a separate proportionate share payment toward improvements in those deficient roads. It would still pay applicable road impact fees when permits are issued. The developer also wants a 15-foot front setback instead of the required 20 feet. The Planning and Zoning Agency considers the project October 1st, with the County Commission scheduled to consider it November 3rd. For St. Augustine Local News, I'm Peter Killeen.
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4: We're going to wrap up the 24th season of Music and Art by the Sea tonight in a big way with the biggest band jam in St. Johns County history.
2: You won't want to miss it. Volunteer producer Bill Jones has details.
4: Jim Stafford and friends will take to the Taylor Waldrop Probisco stage at 6:30 p.m., a special start time. Jim Stafford, the producer of tonight's show, has put together a group of more than 15 local musicians who will be playing all sorts of music. And there's so much on the program, we decided to start 30 minutes early. So come early, get your chairs ready, and enjoy a great night of live music at the St. Johns County Pier Park tonight with Jim Stafford and friends at Music and Art by the Sea.
2: And now you're up to date with St. Augustine's local news. I'm Liz Ryan.
5: Good morning. Partly sunny skies, isolated showers or thunderstorms, mid-80s this afternoon. Easterly winds at 5 to 10, partly cloudy, low 70s tonight. Partly sunny with isolated showers or thunderstorms, middle to upper 80s tomorrow. Spotty showers and thunderstorms, mid-70s Thursday night. Partly sunny with spotty showers and thunderstorms Friday, upper 80s. A few showers may spill over into Saturday. I'm Precision Weather Meteorologist Russ Burley for St. Augustine's Local News.

0: Beach 105.5 with JT and the Venue in Hastings putting on the Gilded Table. This is their Candlelit Orchestra Dinner Series, which is coming up on Friday, October 23rd. They have a menu that's been put together by their chef, Matt Brown. Good, good stuff there in the city of Hastings. They have really revitalized there. You want to learn more about this particular event, like I said, October 23rd? Go to hastingsfl.org/events.
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2: Traffic Watch is a service of Pilatus and Matavina, a trusted firm with a proven track record. Northbound side of I-95 slowing just a little bit. There is a little accident causing a minor problem just to the south of County Road 210 west there in the northbound lanes of I-95. Looks like a couple of vehicles and Road Ranger off to the right shoulder, but all lanes do appear to be open. Other than that, no other reports of any major troubles anywhere around St. Augustine or St. John's County. Drive safely. I'm Jared Cirillo for St. Augustine Local News.
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4: Florida Power and Light is going underground. Good morning, St. John's County. I'm Liz Ryan with your local news. 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
3: Underground power lines can avoid some of the things that our customers may experience during a hurricane, whether that's tree branches, debris, things that can impact our equipment during power lines. 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
4: This is already underway in St. John's County.
3: We currently have an active construction project for undergrounding south of Fruit Grove proper near Switzerland and off the west side of State Road 13. That project will be undergrounding nearly 5 miles of neighborhood power lines. That will change the service from overhead neighborhood lines to underground lines for about 200 FPL customers. And the project is expected to be completed in February of next year.
4: And that's only the beginning.
3: We will continue to take this approach for the next decade.
4: Undergrounding is not the only approach FPL is taking to ensure uninterrupted service during storms.
3: Overhead main power lines are essentially hardened. So that means that we have strengthened nearly every overhead power line, specifically in St. John's County.
4: It's been an historically quiet hurricane season so far. But Ebel says don't take that for granted.
3: We encourage our customers and all Floridians to take this quiet time as a real opportunity to refine and perfect your emergency plan so you can make the best decisions for you and your family when the next storm's on our doorstep. We have a website, www.fpl.com/storm.
4: And that's where you can find important preparation tips. A proposed industrial development across from the Premium Outlets could bring twice as much building space to an area where several nearby roads are already considered deficient. Peter Killeen has details.
5: The proposal covers nearly 59 acres on Inman Road north of State Road 16. The developer wants to modify the existing last-mile distribution facility, PUD, to allow up to 250,000 square feet of light industrial and flex warehouse space. The current limit is 125,000 square feet. The county's application identifies deficient sections of I-95, State Road 16, and 4 Mile Road within 4 miles of the property. The site also contains about 32 acres of forested wetlands, more than half the property, along with several man-made drainage ditches. The project is exempt from transportation concurrency, so the developer would not have to make a separate proportionate share payment toward improvements in those deficient roads. It would still pay applicable road impact fees when permits are issued. The developer also wants a 15-foot front setback instead of the required 20 feet. The Planning and Zoning Agency considers the project October 1st, with the County Commission scheduled to consider it November 3rd. For St. Augustine Local News, I'm Peter Killeen.
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6: We're going to wrap up the 24th season of Music and Art by the Sea tonight in a big way with the biggest band jam in St. John's County history.
4: You won't want to miss it. 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
6: Jim Stafford and friends will take to the Taylor Waldrop Probisco stage at 6:30 p.m., a special start time. Jim Stafford, the producer of tonight's show, has put together a group of more than 15 local musicians who'll be playing all sorts of music. And there's so much on the program, we decided to start 30 minutes early. 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
4: And now you're up to date with St. Augustine's local news. I'm Liz Ryan.
1: Good morning. Partly sunny skies, isolated showers or thunderstorms, 83 to 87 this afternoon, easterly winds at 5 to 10. Partly cloudy, lower 70s tonight. Tomorrow's partly sunny with isolated showers or thunderstorms, middle to upper 80s. Spotty showers and thunderstorms Thursday night, mid-70s. Partly sunny with spotty showers and storms Friday, upper 80s. Spotty showers continue Saturday. I'm Precision Weather Meteorologist Russ Hurley for St. Augustine's Local News.

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Wednesday morning with JT in the morning show on the Beach 105.5. My buddy the Catfish on this afternoon sent me this yesterday. If you didn't see this, I didn't. The Florida Department of Highway Safety and Motor Vehicles is releasing redesigned driver's licenses and state ID cards with some, well, Sunshine State flair beginning today. Front side imagery features St. Augustine's historic Castillo de San Marcos. And on the backside, you get the Space Shuttle Discovery. How cool is that? I want a new driver's license. The new driver's license are here. Anyway, the design also incorporates several Florida symbols, including the state's iconic orange, a manatee, and of course, an alligator. Existing credentials remain fully valid, of course, until their expiration date, meaning residents, you don't need to replace them. But I'm thinking some of us here might think, can I go early on the new license? Come on, man. This sounds fun.

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JT and the Beach 105.5 Morning Show coming up on Saturday, October the 10th. It's the Donna 5K. That's the date for this year's race. Starts at 8:30 in the morning from the Players Stadium course out at TPC Sawgrass. And when you're going out there that morning, they say use the Nicholas Gate to enter. That should make your life a little bit easier, hopefully. Details online. You want to get involved? Check out the DonnaFoundation.org.

0: Traffic Watch is a service of Pilatus and Matavina, a trusted firm with a proven track record. Northbound side of I-95 slowing just a little bit. There is a little accident causing a minor problem just to the south of County Road 210 west there in the northbound lanes of I-95. Looks like a couple of vehicles and Road Ranger off to the right shoulder, but all lanes do appear to be open. Other than that, no other reports of any major troubles anywhere around St. Augustine or St. John's County. Drive safely. I'm Jared Cirillo for St. Augustine Local News.
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2: Florida Power and Light is going underground. Good morning, St. John's County. I'm Liz Ryan with your local news. They provide a nifty observation perch for birds, but FPL is moving power lines underground. Spokesperson Jack Ebel explains.
1: Underground power lines can avoid some of the things that our customers may experience during a hurricane, whether that's tree branches, debris, things that can impact our equipment during power lines. So by undergrounding those lines, we can help strengthen the overall electric grid to restore power faster for customers after hurricanes and severe weather.
2: This is already underway in St. John's County.
1: We currently have an active construction project for undergrounding south of Fruit Grove proper near Switzerland and off the west side of State Road 13. That project will be undergrounding nearly 5 miles of neighborhood power lines that will change the service from overhead neighborhood lines to underground lines for about 200 FPL customers. And the project is expected to be completed in February of next year.
2: And that's only the beginning.
1: We will continue to take this approach for the next decade.
2: Undergrounding is not the only approach FPL is taking to ensure uninterrupted service during storms.
1: Overhead main power lines are essentially hardened. So that means that we have strengthened nearly every overhead power line, specifically in St. John's County.
2: It's been an historically quiet hurricane season so far. But Ebel says don't take that for granted.
1: We encourage our customers and all Floridians to take this quiet time as a real opportunity to refine and perfect your emergency plan so you can make the best decisions for you and your family when the next storm's on our doorstep. We have a website, www.fpl.com/storm.
2: And that's where you can find important preparation tips. A proposed industrial development across from the premium outlets could bring twice as much building space to an area where several nearby roads are already considered deficient. Peter Killeen has details.
3: The proposal covers nearly 59 acres on Inman Road north of State Road 16. The developer wants to modify the existing last-mile distribution facility, PUD, to allow up to 250,000 square feet of light industrial and flex warehouse space. The current limit is 125,000 square feet. The county's application identifies deficient sections of I-95, State Road 16, and 4 Mile Road within 4 miles of the property. The site also contains about 32 acres of forested wetlands, more than half the property, along with several man-made drainage ditches. The project is exempt from transportation concurrency, so the developer would not have to make a separate proportionate share payment toward improvements in those deficient roads. It would still pay applicable road impact fees when permits are issued. The developer also wants a 15-foot front setback instead of the required 20 feet. The Planning and Zoning Agency considers the project October 1st, with the County Commission scheduled to consider it November 3rd. For St. Augustine Local News, I'm Peter Killeen.
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4: We're going to wrap up the 24th season of Music and Art by the Sea tonight in a big way with the biggest band jam in St. John's County history.
2: You won't want to miss it. Volunteer producer Bill Jones has details.
4: Jim Stafford and friends will take to the Taylor Waldrop Probisco stage at 6:30 p.m., a special start time. Jim Stafford, the producer of tonight's show, has put together a group of more than 15 local musicians who will be playing all sorts of music. And there's so much on the program, we decided to start 30 minutes early. So come early, get your chairs ready, and enjoy a great night of live music at the St. John's County Pier Park tonight with Jim Stafford and friends at Music and Art by the Sea.
2: And now you're up to date with St. Augustine's local news. I'm Liz Ryan.
5: Good morning. Partly sunny skies, isolated showers or thunderstorms, mid-80s this afternoon. Easterly winds at 5 to 10, partly cloudy, low 70s tonight. Partly sunny with isolated showers or thunderstorms, middle to upper 80s tomorrow. Spotty showers and thunderstorms, mid-70s Thursday night. Partly sunny with spotty showers and thunderstorms Friday, upper 80s. A few showers may spill over into Saturday. I'm Precision Weather Meteorologist Russ Murley for St. Augustine's Local News.

0: Beach 105.5 JT in the morning show. Excuses, excuses, man. They will come up with anything these days. Is this in Florida? Oh, no, this is in Virginia, so we can't call this Florida man this time. A Virginia man cited for driving 50 miles an hour over the speed limit. We call that super speeding here in FLA. And he told the cop it was all because why? What's your excuses, excuses? He was trying to get to McDonald's before their breakfast hours ended. Look, I've hit that before. I know it's not fun. They should extend them until I'm done eating in the morning. But still, here's how that went down.
1: I was moving a little quick, wasn't I?
2: Yeah, way too quick.
1: I was trying to hit the McDonald's breakfast. I know I was making it.
2: Coming from there here is like 2 minutes.
1: I know.
2: Let me see driver's license.
1: I got you. I was rushing. I woke up late.
2: Wow, I can see you were rushing. 72, it's way too fast.
0: What was the old term in the day for advertising with Mickey D's? The Big Mac attack. He was having one. But in this case, it was not a Big Mac. It was those McGriddles. Mm-hmm. Yum.

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16: 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Huh? 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No repeat work day. Ancient City Classics on now. 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
1: Underground power lines can avoid some of the things that our customers may experience during a hurricane, whether that's tree branches, debris, things that can impact our equipment during power lines. So by undergrounding those lines, we can help strengthen the overall electric grid to restore power faster for customers after hurricanes and severe weather.
0: This is already underway in St. Johns County.
1: We currently have an active construction project for undergrounding south of Fruit Grove proper near Switzerland and off the west side of State Road 13. That project will be undergrounding nearly 5 miles of neighborhood power lines. That will change the service from overhead neighborhood lines to underground lines for about 200 FPL customers. And the project is expected to be completed in February of next year.
0: And that's only the beginning.
1: We will continue to take this approach for the next decade.
0: For St. Augustine's Local News, I'm Liz Ryan.
2: Good morning. Partly sunny skies, isolated showers or thunderstorms, 83 to 87 this afternoon, easterly winds at 5 to 10. Partly cloudy, lower 70s tonight. Tomorrow's partly sunny with isolated showers or thunderstorms, middle to upper 80s. Spotty showers and thunderstorms Thursday night, mid-70s. Partly sunny with spotty showers and storms Friday, upper 80s. Spotty showers continue Saturday. I'm Precision Weather Meteorologist Russ Murley for St. Augustine's Local News.
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JT at the Beach 105.5. This is another cool thing for Halloween. Tale Tellers of St. Augustine. These are the people that kind of have a passion for storytelling, and they're about to put on the 13th annual Dark and Stormy Night. They say all new eerie tales, all of the safety of the Limelight Theater, and this is coming up October the 14th, 7:30 until 9:30. 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

0: Good morning. Partly sunny skies, isolated showers or thunderstorms, mid-80s this afternoon, easterly winds at 5 to 10, partly cloudy, low 70s tonight. Partly sunny with isolated showers or thunderstorms, middle to upper 80s tomorrow. Spotty showers and thunderstorms, mid-70s Thursday night. Partly sunny with spotty showers and thunderstorms Friday, upper 80s. A few showers may spill over into Saturday. I'm Precision Weather Meteorologist Russ Murley for St. Augustine's local news.
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Tea at the Beach 105.5. How about Florida Theater in Jacksonville for some great shows just around the corner? Atlanta Rhythm Section and Firefall, that dual show, October the 9th. Ghostbusters in concert, sounds like a ton of fun. We've been talking about that. Just in time for Halloween on October the 28th. And if you love Southern Rock, how about November 21st with Blackberry Smoke? You can check these out at floridatheater.com.

0: This local news is a service of your hometown Toyota dealer, Beaver Toyota in St. Augustine. Conveniently located right off I-95 at exit 311. A proposed industrial development across from the premium outlets could bring twice as much building space to an area where several nearby roads are already considered deficient. Peter Killeen has details.
1: The proposal covers nearly 59 acres on Inman Road north of State Road 16. The developer wants to modify the existing last-mile distribution facility, PUD, to allow up to 250,000 square feet of light industrial and flex warehouse space. The current limit is 125,000 square feet. The county's application identifies deficient sections of I-95, State Road 16, and 4 Mile Road within 4 miles of the property. The site also contains about 32 acres of forested wetlands, more than half the property, along with several man-made drainage ditches. The project is exempt from transportation concurrency, so the developer would not have to make a separate proportionate share payment toward improvements in those deficient roads. It would still pay applicable road impact fees when permits are issued. The developer also wants a 15-foot front setback instead of the required 20 feet. The Planning and Zoning Agency considers the project October 1st, with the County Commission scheduled to consider it November 3rd. For St. Augustine Local News, I'm Peter Killeen.
2: Good morning. Partly sunny skies, isolated showers or thunderstorms, 83 to 87 this afternoon, easterly winds at 5 to 10. Partly cloudy, lower 70s tonight. Tomorrow's partly sunny with isolated showers or thunderstorms, middle to upper 80s. Spotty showers and thunderstorms Thursday night, mid-70s. Partly sunny with spotty showers and storms Friday, upper 80s. Spotty showers continue Saturday. I'm Precision Weather Meteorologist Russ Murley for St. Augustine's Local News.
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0: Good morning. Partly sunny skies, isolated showers or thunderstorms, mid-80s this afternoon. Easterly winds at 5 to 10, partly cloudy, low 70s tonight. Partly sunny with isolated showers or thunderstorms, middle to upper 80s tomorrow. Spotty showers and thunderstorms, mid-70s Thursday night. Partly sunny with spotty showers and thunderstorms Friday, upper 80s. A few showers may spill over into Saturday. I'm Precision Weather Meteorologist Russ Murley for St. Augustine's Local News.
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Beach 105.5, it's JT in the Morning Show. Of course, we have teamed up with St. John's County Circle K's. We've got a chance for you to win tickets to see legendary Alabama will be at the Amp on October the 17th. 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
1: We're going to wrap up the 24th season of Music and Art by the Sea tonight in a big way with the biggest band jam in St. Johns County history.
0: You won't want to miss it. Volunteer producer Bill Jones has details.
1: Jim Stafford and friends will take to the Taylor Waldrop Probisco stage at 6:30 p.m., a special start time. Jim Stafford, the producer of tonight's show, has put together a group of more than 15 local musicians who will be playing all sorts of music. And there's so much on the program, we decided to start 30 minutes early. So come early, get your chairs ready, and enjoy a great night of live music at the St. Johns County Pier Park tonight with Jim Stafford and friends at Music and Art by the Sea.
2: Good morning. Partly sunny skies, isolated showers or thunderstorms, 83 to 87 this afternoon, easterly winds at 5 to 10, partly cloudy, lower 70s tonight. Tomorrow's partly sunny with isolated showers or thunderstorms, middle to upper 80s. Spotty showers and thunderstorms Thursday night, mid-70s. Partly sunny with spotty showers and storms Friday, upper 80s. Spotty showers continue Saturday. I'm Precision Weather Meteorologist Russ Murley for St. Augustine's local news.
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The Beach 105.5, talking about music and art by the sea in their final show of the season, which is coming up on Wednesday. And they got just a great thing going on with some of the best local musicians in town. Jim Stafford and his all-star band going to be jamming out there, and they start early. The music live in the pavilion starts at 6:30 this coming Wednesday night. St. Augustine Beach, music and art by the sea.

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0: Good morning. Partly sunny skies, isolated showers or thunderstorms, mid-80s this afternoon, easterly winds at 5 to 10, partly cloudy, low 70s tonight. Partly sunny with isolated showers or thunderstorms, middle to upper 80s tomorrow. Spotty showers and thunderstorms, mid-70s Thursday night. Partly sunny with spotty showers and thunderstorms Friday, upper 80s. A few showers may spill over into Saturday. I'm Precision Weather Meteorologist Russ Murley for St. Augustine's local news.
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It is JT on the Beach 105.5. All right, Saturday, October 24th. It seems to be a very busy weekend. Anyway, that's the date, 11 a.m. to 6 p.m. for the first annual Italian Festival. I know, it's about time, right? The idea here is to enhance awareness of Italian heritage and culture here in the ancient city. It'll all happen at the VFW Post 2391 on US 1 South. Information is on their Facebook. Just look up Sons and Daughters of Italy, St. Augustine.

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Hump Day Wednesday, right? If you're having a birthday today, share it with Jenna Elfman, who's 56. It's International Podcast Day. Have you ever wanted to start a podcast? Can you make any money doing those podcasts? I'm not sure.

0: Well, here you go. Put this on the fun calendar. The 67th annual Cracker Day is back at the St. Johns County Fairgrounds. It'll be Saturday, October the 10th, all hosted up by the St. Johns County Cattlemen Association. 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
1: Partly sunny skies, isolated showers or thunderstorms, 83 to 87 this afternoon, easterly winds at 5 to 10. Partly cloudy, lower 70s tonight. Tomorrow's partly sunny with isolated showers or thunderstorms, middle to upper 80s. Spotty showers and thunderstorms Thursday night, mid-70s. Partly sunny with spotty showers and storms Friday, upper 80s. Spotty showers continue Saturday. I'm Precision Weather Meteorologist Russ Murley for St. Augustine's Local News.
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1: Partly sunny skies, isolated showers or thunderstorms, mid-80s this afternoon. Easterly winds at 5 to 10, partly cloudy, low 70s tonight. Partly sunny with isolated showers or thunderstorms, middle to upper 80s tomorrow. Spotty showers and thunderstorms, mid-70s Thursday night. Partly sunny with spotty showers and thunderstorms Friday, upper 80s. A few showers may spill over into Saturday. I'm Precision Weather Meteorologist Russ Murley for St. Augustine's Local News.
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Hey, you still got a chance to head into Circle K, gas up, grab something cool to drink, and scan the QR code to win Alabama concert tickets. 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
1: Partly sunny skies, isolated showers or thunderstorms, 83 to 87 this afternoon. Easterly winds at 5 to 10. Partly cloudy, lower 70s tonight. Tomorrow's partly sunny with isolated showers or thunderstorms, middle to upper 80s. Spotty showers and thunderstorms Thursday night, mid-70s. Partly sunny with spotty showers and storms Friday, upper 80s. Spotty showers continue Saturday. I'm Precision Weather Meteorologist Russ Murley for St. Augustine's local news.
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0: 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We're doing it again with the Flag to Radio family. Going to be hitting the Taste of the Fun Coast. Come on out October 27th. It'll be at the Atlantic Grill Hammock Beach Resort. 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It's a foodie event Tuesday, October the 27th. 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
1: Partly sunny skies, isolated showers or thunderstorms, mid-80s this afternoon, easterly winds at 5 to 10, partly cloudy, low 70s tonight. Partly sunny with isolated showers or thunderstorms, middle to upper 80s tomorrow. Spotty showers and thunderstorms, mid-70s Thursday night. Partly sunny with spotty showers and thunderstorms Friday, upper 80s. A few showers may spill over into Saturday. I'm Precision Weather Meteorologist Russ Murley for St. Augustine's Local News.
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1: Partly sunny skies, isolated showers or thunderstorms, 83 to 87 this afternoon, easterly winds at 5 to 10, partly cloudy, lower 70s tonight. Tomorrow's partly sunny with isolated showers or thunderstorms, middle to upper 80s. Spotty showers and thunderstorms Thursday night, mid-70s. Partly sunny with spotty showers and storms Friday, upper 80s. Spotty showers continue Saturday. I'm Precision Weather Meteorologist Ross Smartley for St. Augustine's local news.
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1: Partly sunny skies, isolated showers or thunderstorms, mid-80s this afternoon, easterly winds at 5 to 10, partly cloudy, low 70s tonight. Partly sunny with isolated showers or thunderstorms, middle to upper 80s tomorrow. Spotty showers and thunderstorms, mid-70s Thursday night. Partly sunny with spotty showers and thunderstorms Friday, upper 80s. A few showers may spill over into Saturday. I'm Precision Weather Meteorologist Russ Murley for St. Augustine's Local News.
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1: Partly sunny skies, isolated showers or thunderstorms, 83 to 87 this afternoon, easterly winds at 5 to 10, partly cloudy, lower 70s tonight. Tomorrow's partly sunny with isolated showers or thunderstorms, middle to upper 80s. Spotty showers and thunderstorms Thursday night, mid-70s. Partly sunny with spotty showers and storms Friday, upper 80s. Spotty showers continue Saturday. I'm Precision Weather Meteorologist Russ Murley for St. Augustine's Local News.
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3: Slowdowns building along the Bridge of Lions headed westbound, as well as along Ponce de Leon headed for the river. Traffic is slow in spots along State Road 16, looking good on 95.
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The Beach 105.5 on Facebook, not only posting local fun events, we keep you up to date on the weather situation, always traffic updates, and what's going on at the beaches, if there's some warnings for rip currents and more, right

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1: Partly sunny skies, isolated showers or thunderstorms, mid-80s this afternoon. Easterly winds at 5 to 10, partly cloudy, low 70s tonight. Partly sunny with isolated showers or thunderstorms, middle to upper 80s tomorrow. Spotty showers and thunderstorms, mid-70s Thursday night. Partly sunny with spotty showers and thunderstorms Friday, upper 80s. A few showers may spill over into Saturday. I'm Precision Weather Meteorologist Russ Murley for St. Augustine's Local News.
2: 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With a state-of-the-art sports bar, it's Best Bet. Slowdowns picking up along State Road 207 as well as the bridge fly-ins. Heavy traffic already on Ponce de Leon headed for the river. Still doing well on 95. I'm Lisa Ruthman for St. Augustine Local News.
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1: Partly sunny skies, isolated showers or thunderstorms, 83 to 87 this afternoon, easterly winds at 5 to 10, partly cloudy, lower 70s tonight. Tomorrow's partly sunny with isolated showers or thunderstorms, middle to upper 80s. Spotty showers and thunderstorms Thursday night, mid-70s. Partly sunny with spotty showers and storms Friday, upper 80s. Spotty showers continue Saturday. I'm Precision Weather Meteorologist Russ Murley for St. Augustine's Local News.
2: 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Over 40,000 square feet of fun, it's Best Bet. Slowdowns in spots along State Road 16, especially near 95 and through World Golf Village. Ponce de Leon, pretty heavy headed for the river, picking up some volumes along State Road 312 and State Road 207. I'm Lisa Ruckman for St. Augustine Local News.
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1: Partly sunny skies, isolated showers or thunderstorms, mid-80s this afternoon. Easterly winds at 5 to 10, partly cloudy, low 70s tonight. Partly sunny with isolated showers or thunderstorms, middle to upper 80s tomorrow. Spotty showers and thunderstorms, mid-70s Thursday night. Partly sunny with spotty showers and thunderstorms Friday, upper 80s. A few showers may spill over into Saturday. I'm Precision Weather Meteorologist Russ Murley for St. Augustine's Local News.
2: I'm Lisa Buckman. This traffic update brought to you by Daytona Dodge Chrysler Jeep and Ram in the Daytona Auto Mall, where we won't waste your time or money.
3: Heavy traffic this afternoon along US 1, also picking up volumes on I-4 headed westbound. Some slowdowns along Moody Boulevard. You're also going to find it heavy on State Road 40. This traffic update brought to you by Shanfro and Shanfro, your local auto accident experts, with offices at the Flagler Executive Airport and Daytona Beach.
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1: Partly sunny skies, isolated showers or thunderstorms, 83 to 87 this afternoon, easterly winds at 5 to 10, partly cloudy, lower 70s tonight. Tomorrow's partly sunny with isolated showers or thunderstorms, middle to upper 80s. Spotty showers and thunderstorms Thursday night, mid-70s. Partly sunny with spotty showers and storms Friday, upper 80s. Spotty showers continue Saturday. I'm Precision Weather Meteorologist Russ Murley for St. Augustine's Local News.
2: 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Over 40,000 square feet of fun, it's Best Bet. Traffic is still pretty heavy over on Ponce de Leon, slowing westbound on the Bridge of Lions. Heavy traffic in spots along State Road 16, also along State Road 312 and State Road 207. I'm Lisa Ruthman for St. Augustine Local News.
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5: Hi, my name is Charlie. I'm grade 12. I go to Beachside High School. 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I started a club called Future Engineers of America. 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I'm in ace and AP classes. 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The accomplishments I'm most proud of are getting all A's my junior year, being a Link Crew commissioner, being in ASL and teaching kindergartners ASL at Lakeside Academy, being involved in sports I'm really proud of. One of the biggest challenges I've had this year is applying for colleges and the stress of not knowing where I'll be accepted in, hopefully USF. Goals I hope to achieve this year are getting to UCF or USF, getting all A's again, teaching kindergartners ASL, making myself proud both academically and physically. 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

0: One of the great nights in country music. It's coming up. 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
1: Partly sunny skies, isolated showers or thunderstorms, mid-80s this afternoon, easterly winds at 5 to 10, partly cloudy, low 70s tonight. Partly sunny with isolated showers or thunderstorms, middle to upper 80s tomorrow. Spotty showers and thunderstorms, mid-70s Thursday night. Partly sunny with spotty showers and thunderstorms Friday, upper 80s. A few showers may spill over into Saturday. I'm Precision Weather Meteorologist Russ Murley for St. Augustine's Local News.
2: 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Slowdown's loosening up a little bit over on the Bridge of Lions. Still pretty heavy on Ponce de Leon as well as State Road 312. You will find it slow on King Street as well. I'm Lisa Ruttman for St. Augustine Local News.
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0: partly cloudy, a couple of isolated showers through the night, temperatures in the lower 70s by morning, getting back into the upper 80s for the afternoon Thursday. Partly sunny at times, but afternoon storms, pretty good bet, an even better bet on Friday. Morning low in the mid-70s, the afternoon high, upper 80s, upper 80s Saturday too, likely Sunday as well. I'm Precision Weather Meteorologist Phil Spivak for St. Augustine's local morning news.
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7: 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Looking out for each other was part of the mission then, and it still matters now. We're proud to bring you this Veterans Buddy Check reminder, and thank you all for your service.
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0: Temperatures overnight are in the low to mid-70s. A couple of isolated storms are possible. Much of the night is dry, though. But the next few days feature a better chance each day for some storms. Scattered in nature on Thursday, high mid to upper 80s, back into the mid-70s Thursday night. Then by Friday, Saturday, the chance of rain much better. Still a little bit of sunshine early, but each afternoon, shower and snows likely. And the threat continues on Sunday, backing off just a little bit. Temperatures staying in the upper 80s each day. I'm Precision Weather Meteorologist Phil Spivak for St. Augustine's local morning news.
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0: Partly cloudy, a couple of isolated showers through the night. Temperatures in the lower 70s by morning, getting back into the upper 80s for the afternoon Thursday. Partly sunny at times, but afternoon storms, pretty good bet, an even better bet on Friday. Morning low in the mid-70s, the afternoon high upper 80s Saturday too, likely Sunday as well. I'm Precision Weather Meteorologist Phil Spivak for St. Augustine's local morning news.
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0: Temperatures overnight are in the low to mid-70s. A couple of isolated storms are possible. Much of the night is dry, though. But the next few days feature a better chance each day for some storms. Scattered in nature on Thursday, high mid to upper 80s, back into the mid-70s Thursday night. Then by Friday, Saturday, the chance of rain much better. Still a little bit of sunshine early, but each afternoon, showering snow is likely. And the threat continues on Sunday, backing off just a little bit. Temperatures staying in the upper 80s each day. I am Precision Weather Meteorologist Phil Spivak for St. Augustine's local morning news.
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